Tuesday. You can't even see the weekend from here. At least there's the twofers. Two for Tuesday. Rock 102.

Oh, two. One of my favorites still is when Weird Al Yankovic did this. Smells Like Nirvana. When he covered this, and he told the story of reaching out to Kurt Cobain because he was really nervous about what he was going to think. Because he's like, no, these guys seem so serious and not joking at all. But he thought it was the greatest thing ever. Like, wow, I've made a song so big, Weird Al wants to make a parody of it? Yes! That's kind of like that, you made it. You know what I mean? That's it. Welcome to Two for Tuesday Night. It's Big Rig.

tomorrow, tomorrow. My goal today is to remember all the things I needed to get done yesterday and put them off until Wednesday. Why? It's 2 for Tuesday. Rock 102, Memphis Classic Rock.

woke last night to the sound of thunder. How far off, I sat and wondered. Started humming a song from 1962. Ain't it funny how the night moves? When you just don't seem to have as much to lose.

Rock 102, Memphis Classic Rock. You know, every day I come in and I go, wow, I wonder what just absolute group of idiots is going to be on What the Dumb of the Day today. And this one has to do with this parasite that is currently affecting thousands of Americans with explosive diarrhea. Wait till you hear what this group of people has decided to do. Coming up about 8:40.

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11: 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It's always made me laugh when I hear people who compliment the choir on this song for Queen. It literally was Freddie Mercury, Brian May, and Roger Taylor. They overdubbed their voices just meticulously to make it sound like this gigantic choir in the studio on Somebody to Love.

0: 102. Jeffrey, latching on to $1,000 a little bit earlier today for...
1: Bills.
0: Yeah, 100%. Yeah, bills times four, please. It's tough, man. It really is. And this money, we hope, can give you a little bit of relief, a little bit of fun, a little bit of gas money to keep your wheels turning, whether it's just get back and forth to work, or you're out running courier, or you're doing food delivery, your side hustle. 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

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AC/DC, Empower Field tonight in Denver on stage as we speak, tearing it up as their big tour. The second leg of the Power Up Tour is trucking across the good old US of A here over the next couple of months. It's Legendary Floyd. It's 2 for Tuesday. It's Big Rig.

0: 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Rock 102. It has been 3 years since Steven Tyler had to kind of pseudo-retire. 2023 is when he suffered that vocal cord injury and the fractured larynx, which just, oh my gosh, when I hear that, it sends a pain from my throat to my toes. But, you know, he and Joe Perry recorded that EP with Youngblood earlier this year. That is fantastic. And Joe Perry just updated a little more than a month ago going, we are still talking, trying to figure out what's next. They know they cannot tour. That's not a thing. But is this a one show say goodbye? Is this a Vegas, let's go and do 5 dates over a month? What is this? And like he said, I'm not ready to call time on this. We're all working together, even though time's not exactly on their side. We're hoping something comes sooner than later.
1: 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And now it's time for a victory lap. 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
0: 102, just a few days away from the Green Day movie Nimrod, based off their music, now a comedy. They were at Comic-Con last week, having some fun, showcasing and getting some eyes on the film. It's not this weekend, but it's next weekend with a theaters. Green Day's When I Come Around. We take you back to Dookie on a

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102. We are running low on common sense as a planet Earth now for a very long time, but I think we just took another step in the wrong direction. As they say, we just had to add another quarter second to the doomsday clock. Oh, we're on our way there. What the dumb of the day coming up about, 15 minutes or so. Hang on.

Memphis classic rock. 2 minutes and 22 seconds of John Bonham badassery and a driving song that is just so damn good. Immigrant Song, two for two.

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1: Rumors spreading around in that Texas town about the shack outside the game. 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They got a lot of nice girls.

Memphis Classic Rock, Rock 102. That's Ragdoll, Aerosmith. I'm Mark Coppola, a Cope-only DJ licensed to party. This is a band formerly known as Tyrannosaurus Rex. 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

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Guns N' Roses, Sweet Child of Mine, first album. They're going to reissue an anniversary version of that with a bunch of previously unheard stuff in the new year. This is Nickelback with Coke.

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1: That's Pearl Jam with Jeremy from the first album. Here's Phil Collins going in the Rock and Roll Hall of Fame in November on the 14th. Peacock Theater, his second induction in the air tonight.

0: 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That's Queen, another one bites the dust. I'm gonna throw down some lips.
1: This is the story of my life, my own worst enemy. That's me. I always get my own way.

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1: It's Quiet Riot doing a cover of the 70s Slade and Come On, Feel the Noise. You got the Cope and the master of the Stratocaster, Jimi Hendrix.

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You're with Cope and Tom Petty and the Heartbreakers. 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

102 Memphis Classic Rock. Welcome to your hump day, the last Wednesday of the month. It's July 29th. It's Maria Melito with Metallica. And another keyword is happening right after Metallica, so you could win a grand in your hand.

0: 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Rocket Man from Elton John. 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
1: As we work towards the weekend, right? And it's going to be the very first weekend of August. 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
1: I remember you from Skid Row. 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

too. Kudos to Linkin Park. They're getting a star on the Hollywood Walk of Fame, which is pretty cool. And I got a keyword for you, another one right after this song from Linkin Park in just about 3 minutes.

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too. Well, it is a weekday and a work day, and that means you have keywords from 9 until 5. So your chance at winning $1,000, a grand in your hand. It's Maria Melito with Pearl Jam.

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1: The Outfield. How a trio from England came up with the name The Outfield, I don't know. I do know I want to put a grand in your hand. Another keyword coming up in 3 minutes right after Jimi Hendrix.

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1: The Come Down from Bush. Dasher, rocking you through your workday. You pour the coffee, you work, we rock with Bon Jovi.

0: Good afternoon. Traffic is now moving out there on westbound Highway 385 at the 240 split. We do have delays due to bridge inspections on westbound 40 on the Hernando de Soto Bridge. That right lane is blocked. We also have construction delays on north and southbound Lamar Avenue between Shelby Drive and South Goodland, as well as east and westbound Summer between Interstate 40 and Munson Road. With traffic, I'm Heather York.
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Taking a journey this afternoon any way you want it. You can go on a really nice trip with $1,000 in your pocket. Another key word to put a grand in your hand coming up right after the Red Hot Chili Peppers.

0: 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Who are you? No, who are you? Who? Who are you? The who? Red Hot Chili Peppers in there as well. At $1,000, you heard the keyword. Come on, enter it on our homepage. Ken Dash, what's the plan for August? Here we are. It's been an interesting weather month, I would say. That's one way of putting it. It's been hell on earth. And I'm sure August will be fine and mild and no storms at all. Right. We hunker down. We get through it all together. That's why we try to help and put a grand in your hand. Grab it while it's there.
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Green Day. They just did a surprise pop-up show at Comic-Con on top of a bus. 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

0: Good evening. We still have a wreck near the airport on Plow Boulevard at Winchester. We have an accident on Walnut Grove Road at Humphreys Boulevard. That's causing a delay in both directions. That's Walnut Grove Road at Humphreys. We have a crash in DeSoto County, southbound 55 at Goodman Road, and a wreck working on Madison Avenue at Bellevue Boulevard in the Medical District area. With traffic, I'm Heather York.
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3: 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Love this song from Tom Petty, but it definitely took a darker tone when they used it in Silence of the Lambs. I'm talking about American Girl.

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Def Leppard, bringing on the heartbreak. No, we don't need heartbreak. We got enough troubles without that. We just need to rock with the Stone Temple Pilots.

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Bryan Adams taking us back to the summer of 69 to MTV Unplugged, covering David Bowie's The Man Who Sold the World.

0: Good evening. We have a crash on Witten Road just north of Interstate 40. That's Witten Road just north of Interstate 40. We also have road work that'll slow you down downtown on Monroe Avenue between 2nd Street and Front Street. And we have delays in our construction zone on eastbound North Parkway between Danny Thomas and North Dunlap Street. With traffic, I'm Heather York.
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